0: And what a day it's been for the Mosh Pit All-Stars, getting the hookups today from Rock 94.5, Spokane's live and local rocker. Over 30 pair of stubs handed out on Wild Yeti Wednesday. Stub to check out Hate Breed at the Summer Slaughter 2026 Tour. Also Castle Rat, The Sword with Red Fang, Necro Goblicon, Dying Wish, and Hell's Bells. Steven the Rocker, Revilo, SA33, and the Chicago Kid have nailed them down so far. The latest Mosh Pit All-Star to catch the Yeti and get picked by the random text generator is JT Money. So horns up to everybody going to all these.
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0: Oh, she's a looker, all right. Talking about David Draymond's girl. My good. Rock 94 and a half, Spokane's best rock. Hey, tomorrow going to light it up double shot Thursday style with Alter Bridge hookups. As you know, Alter Bridge is going to be at the Fox Theater day after Thanksgiving. You and a bud could be there for the show. Speed listing for Alter Bridge double shots starting in the morning with Trip 6 to 10 on the Twice as Much Rock Morning Show and all throughout the day.
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5: Hi, it's Chris Crocker in the 4 News Now First Alert Weather Center. Lighter winds today, very good news for firefighters, and expect calmer conditions as well on Thursday with mostly sunny skies. We'll start the day off in the lower 50s, a high temperature of 84. We'll be in the upper 80s Friday.
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0: Nabbing all 20 keywords and polishing up the brass. 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
0: 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Maybe he'll share it with the Mosh Pit All-Stars.
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5: The Big Burn kind of reveals a path for the Forest Service, and the history of the 20th century, at least in terms of fire management, is largely a product of that initial encounter with large wildfire.
6: It also put a highlight on the importance of maintaining the land through controlled burns, something Crudell says could still be improved in modern firefighting efforts.
5: Indigenous people actively managed these forests for centuries, and when those people were displaced, the forest was not burned as much. And so there was already a lot more fuel in those forests when the big burn happened. Doing a lot more prescribed fire is kind of one way to ensure that things like the big burn don't happen again.
4: Hear more about the big burn during another KXLY Brands America 250 moment, brought to you by Fred's Apply.
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0: 554, Rock 94 and a half, Spokane's live and local rocker, a band called Moon Fever. Yep, that's them right there. They'll be downstairs today, inside the legendary Mosh Pit Studios. Lots and lots of Mosh Pit All-Star VIP scored stubs, passes, if you will. And we'll see you guys a little bit later on in the day. You know what to do. There were some specific instructions on how to get into the compound. I'm Trip Rogers, and today is also Double Shot Thursday. Along with the double shots, anytime you hear an Alter Bridge double shot, and I want to make sure that everybody knows right now, it's got to be an Alter Bridge double shot. If it's a Slash double shot, if it's a Mayfield 4 double shot, if it's a Citizen Swing double shot, there will be no prize. There will be no pot of gold at the end of the rainbow. But if it's an Alter Bridge double shot and you know your Alter Bridge from your Slash, well then, you might just be in luck. Because it does not take VIP status to score Double Shot Thursday, Alter Bridge stubs. How about that? All right, good luck, Mosh Pit All-Stars.
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0: Tomorrow being Juneteenth, we have the day off here at Rock 94.5. How about that? I know. Back in the day, never got any days off. Christmas, we were here. But yeah, we live in Washington State, man. That's what it's all about. Holidays. Lots and lots of holidays. Also, in on the Pizza Pipeline Textify and Hotline at 509-744-0945, there's this. Wolfman the Unforgettable says, I'm ready to get saucy. He's invited today downstairs in the legendary Mosh Pit Studios to watch Moon Fever and Dead Sugar perform. Plus, on top of everything else, probably the greatest meal you'll have all month, if not all year. Nordic Smoke in the house. Can't wait. Can't wait. Bart Scott says. All right, let's, speaking of can't wait, let's get into some double shots. Seven Dust, yeah.
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0: 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Text in the word vote if you'd like to vote for one of the 20 local 945ers that's up on the big screen at Spokane's best website. You go there, you're a Mosh Pit All-Star VIP, you can vote once a day. And you've only got until Sunday at midnight to cast your ballot. Dankster in this morning, he casted his ballot again. Good job. T-Rex, she is always in. Good job, T-Rex. I do know who they voted for, but I cannot say. It's a secret ballot. Shh. Be very quiet. Hunting rabbits. Hey, how many times do you have to get up overnight to use the bathroom? Probably a couple of you are doing it right now. Excuse me. Yeah. A Chinese company unveiled a smart toilet which can drive itself to you, even when you're in bed. This sounds like a winner. It navigates around obstacles even at 3 o'clock in the morning when you're when you'd have trouble dodging laundry baskets and dog toys on your way to the John. It's very simple. You use an app to call it over. When it arrives, you hop on, do your business. It cleans you with a built-in bidet. Did you hear that, Mountain Bike Mike? 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It then goes back into its docking station to clean itself. The docking station's hooked up to your plumbing, so it can release its load and flush it away. It also has a low noise. Oh God! It has a low noise grinder that prevents any kind of unwanted blockages, which is not a mental image I really needed. This thing would not be cheap either. The price is around $13,000. Not available in the U.S., but man, you know I'm on the list, man. What the?
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0: Hey, a couple of things you guys need to keep each other on top of. I know the Mosh Pit All-Stars like to talk to each other, whether it's through group chats or Facebooks or whatever. Please make sure you spread the word for everybody. Number one, today is the last day of keywords, but we will not be announcing our keyword winner until Monday. Monday at 6:45 a.m. Also, want to keep this in mind. Double Shot Thursday, Alter Bridge Double Shots could score you stubs to that show. And we know how bad you want to go to that show the day after Thanksgiving at the Fox Theater. The word to text in is Fox, F-O-X, when you hear an Alter Bridge Double Shot. And we know what's going to happen. We know what's going to happen. You guys are going to text in anytime you hear Miles Kennedy. And that's not the game. That is not the game. Remember, must be an Alter Bridge double shot. Not a Slash double shot. Not a Citizen Swing double shot. Not a Mayfield 4 double shot. Am I making myself clear or not?
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0: Live and local rocker, I'm Tripp, twice as much rock morning show. Double shots of Alter Bridge today could score you stubs to that show at the Fox Theater coming up the day after Thanksgiving. You'll need to text in the word Fox when you hear a double shot of Alter Bridge and just Alter Bridge, nothing else. Yep. If it's any of his other bands, doesn't count. And you'll know it. Because you won't get a response. You'll be going, God, I could, but. Ah. Also coming up within 15 minutes. Keyword Captain of the Week. 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Now, tomorrow we won't be here. 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And instant redemption today. 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

0: 6:45, twice as much rock morning show and rock 94.5. Hey, man, that's Miles Kennedy, isn't it there, Tripster? Yeah, yeah, it is. It is. It is. Text. Text now. Go, go, go, go, go, go. No, you ain't falling for no banana in the tailpipe today, are ya? That's Slash. Gladys. Pattern Shop Peter. Side Guy Joe. The Baker. Papa's Kid. Ah, you didn't fall for it, did you? You didn't. You didn't do that.
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0: 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It's a beautiful day in the neighborhood, and give me just a couple of minutes here. The random name generator is doing work right now. He's trying to figure out, I say he, could be a she. Blessings in Disguise Music Festival stubs coming up out of the break.
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2: Hi, KXLY meteorologist Matt Gray. It feels like we're in the dog days of June here as we continue this long stretch of summer-like weather with the first day of summer just around the corner. Highs today in the mid-80s. We'll hit the upper 80s tomorrow. Mostly sunny skies and light winds for the rest of the week. Cool off slightly heading into Father's Day weekend.
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0: All right, first instant redemption of this Instant Redemption Thursday. We've got Blessings in Disguise Music Festival stubs up for grabs, and they're finally, God dang, man. Oh, I forgot to feed it a stick of butter. That's what's going on. Sorry about that, guys. Believe it or not, we haven't heard from this guy since, wow, the last time we had a grub and grope. Because Shrink Wrap is now going to Blessings in Disguise Music Festival July 11th at One Spokane Stadium. Checking out Everclear, Tim Montana, Mother Mother, Aaron Jones, Nothing Shameful, Francis Brown, and a whole bunch of others. Congratulations, Shrink Wrap. It's been a while since we've heard from you. Glad you're still alive, my man.
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0: Ozzy Osbourne, Rock 94 and a half. Throwback Thursday for you. Tipster, this is the Twice As Much Rock Morning Show, and we also have Instant Redemption Thursday going. Shrink Wrap got the 645 Instant Redemption for Blessings in Disguise Music Festival Stubs. Don't forget, tomorrow we are taking the day off. It's Juneteenth. Rock the Locks Friday goes on hold for one day, okay? But next Friday, not tomorrow, but next Friday, the Friday after, we will be back in full force. Get three out of the five Friday keywords. You'll go into Monday morning's drawing for the three-day Rock the Locks passes, September 25th through the 27th, just like Spazpaw scored last Friday. Congratulations to him. But now,
1: just when you think society got it figured out.
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1: We bring you the Dumbass of the Day.
0: Brought to you by the Jet Sprint Boat Racing action at Webb Slough this weekend. St. John, Washington, Saturday. On the beautiful hills and dales of the Palouse, they filled the ponds. Made a couple of islands out there. And if you're part of the first 100 through the gate, you get into the Hundy Club. What's the Hundy Club? Supreme seating on the side of the hill, and it's really close to that beer garden. You know what I mean? All right, let's take you to Southern California. If you haven't heard about this, police in Southern California are looking for two teens, kinda. They rode through a Walmart on their e-bikes. Big crime, right? Well, there's footage of them speeding through the aisles, shoppers yelling at them. Yeah, it's unclear if they did any damage, but they nearly hit a few customers, including the wife and daughter of one shopper named Vince. He says his daughter, who has autism, was startled. Ironically, in the video, Vince is using a mobility scooter and he knocks down a display of products while trying to stop them. Vince, who's the dumbass? He later said that the Walmart employees wouldn't do anything about it, and he thinks the police should be more proactive in impounding these motorcycles. That's right, they're motorcycles. He added, how many more people have to get killed for this to stop? Maybe the answer is just one? No deaths reported. To be fair, the e-bike situation in the stores does look a little dangerous, and there have been deadly incidents involving reckless e-bikes riding on the streets, but not inside a Walmart.
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0: 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It's going to fire up big time when I play Alter Bridge. And I will. And I will. Yeah, all day, double shot Thursday. Any Alter Bridge double shot, you need to text in the word FOX, F-O-X. 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If the random text generator lands on your number, guess what? You go to the show for absolutely no dough. How about that? And it's about to sell out. I'm telling you, the stubs at the Fox Theater for November 27th for the Alter Bridge show, they're going fast. You better jump on them. Ticketmaster outlets and through the Fox Theater if you'd like to. But if you'd like to win them from us, stay tuned.
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0: 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Instant redemption up for grabs with this keyword. Twang. T-W-A-N-G. Like, this lemonade's got some twang to it. Huh? No? Yeah, it's spelled with a T. Yeah. Not that. No, put that back. The Yeti. Instant redemption, blessings in disguise stubs for the July 11th show. Twang, T-W-A-N-G, T-W-A-N-G. I said it with a little accent there. Yeah, buddy.
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0: 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Congratulations, Jupiter. Up there on the board with Shrink Wrap now. 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
2: Okay, so I'm meteorologist Matt Gray. It feels like we're in the dog days of June here as we continue this long stretch of summer-like weather with the first day of summer just around the corner. Highs today in the mid-80s. We'll hit the upper 80s tomorrow. Mostly sunny skies and light winds for the rest of the week. Cool off slightly heading into Father's Day weekend.
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0: Rock 94 and a half, Spokane's live and local rocker. Proud to welcome back to Spokane, Alter Bridge, with Miles Kennedy at the helm. That's going to be November 27th, the day after Thanksgiving at the Fox Theater. Text in the word Fox. Maybe score some stubs like Hard Rock Grandpa. Way to go, brother. You are going to that show. Alter Bridge. Yeah. No, that was not Slash. No, that was not Citizen Swing. No, that was not any of the other bands he was in. Nope.
1: Crack a window and light a match. Here comes the morning dumb.
0: Let's see. Mayfield 4, Solo Miles Kennedy. GA, there's a lot of it out there.
2: Hey, did you just say that I won tickets?
0: Yes, that's correct, sir.
2: You said Hard Rock Grandpa.
0: Yeah, right? That's, well.
2: All right. Hey, high five. Yeah.
0: High five, yeah. Yes.
2: I'll make it a low five. I got bad shoulders, okay? Hey. All right, I'm going.
0: Yeah.
2: Can you get them to start the show a little early? I'm usually in bed by 8 o'clock.
0: We'll give it our best shot there, Hard Rock Grandpa.
3: Yeah, you know, there was another band Miles was in. I think it was almost junior high, something Creek. I can't remember.
0: Yes. So,
3: yeah, that was the first band. But, yeah, he's been... And again, you know, it's the Fox, so seating is limited to begin with.
0: Yep.
3: And the pre-sale, they sold a buttload of tickets. And now, you know, don't think you're going to wait till November 27 and then just walk up and buy some tickets. Right. I don't think that's going to happen.
0: Yeah. Half of that was pre-sale. I mean, God, nearly sold half of the stubs during pre-sale.
3: Yeah. So, you know, and I'm thinking to myself, man, if I only knew somebody, it'd help me out. Be like,
0: you're not getting any hookups, G?
3: Not so far, man. It's like, you know, I mean, you know, the guy's in Europe, so what can I say?
0: Yeah. But we plan to have him on the air with us before the show.
3: Yeah. Oh, of course. And, of course, you know, they'll be coming from Seattle, and then they got a little time off for, you know, Thanksgiving and, you know, the Alter Bridge turkey drop. that's going to be great. Still working on, got to talk to Frosty and see if his dad's still flying helicopters. that would just all tie right in, man. Full circle, you know.
0: If you don't know the story, Mosh Pit All Stars, it's a good one.
3: It's a good one. Yeah. Hey, Grub and Grope today.
0: Yeah.
3: That's going to be a good one. You know, a lot of these bands, they're not even like Moon Fever, Dead Sugar.
0: Yeah.
3: They're not even playing in Spokane.
0: No.
3: But once the word Nordic Smoke gets out, you know, it's like, you know, some guys think, hey, man, I'm coming over to, you know, smoke some weed from Norway, man. No, that's not it, bro. Sorry. it is awesome food. That's why, you know, two things. They know the Mosh Pit All-Stars are ready to be Mosh Pit All-Stars.
0: Yeah.
3: But the grub is amazing. So,
0: it is.
3: And it's good to be able to say Grub and Grope is back. You know, COVID screwed everything up. You know, great to say Too Broke to Rock is back.
0: Yeah.
3: Those were a couple of elements that, it took us a while to get back in the groove with just for various reasons. So glad to see it. Glad to, see a bunch of Mosh Pit All-Stars showing up today for that Grub and that Grope. Don't let us down on the Grope side. Okay. Come on. Yeah. Good news, and this is going to affect all of us because the price of gas is already coming down, but it's really going to come down. The Strait of Hormuz is in the process of reopening.
0: Ah, that's good news.
3: And, of course, to celebrate, New York Knicks fans immediately set the Strait of Hormuz on fire.
0: Set it on fire, yeah.
3: Yeah. Jeez, come on, people. Really?
0: Burn, baby, burn!
3: We won! Let's burn this place down! Yeah!
0: See, San Antonio would have never done any of that, man.
3: No, never, man, never.
0: Light the river on fire!
3: yeah, Yeah, exactly, man. I mean, come on, people. It's just embarrassing, really. Hey, good news also. A study finds that extreme exercise can increase belly fat.
0: This figures.
3: Yes, extreme exercise can increase belly fat, which is why I never go overboard on exercise or underboard or on any board, actually.
0: On any board.
3: Yeah, okay, just so you know. Yeah. I'm more in line with this study here that says sitting too little can be just as bad as sitting too much.
0: Huh?
3: Yeah. So I kind of err on the side of sitting too much. So
0: okay.
3: Yeah. Just so you know. Grammys! The Grammys are adding 5 new categories.
0: Really? 5?
3: So congrats to Taylor Swift on her 5 new awards.
0: Yeah. Oh, God.
3: Jelly Roll losing more weight now.
0: Yeah, I heard.
3: Yeah, getting a divorce, so.
0: Whoa.
3: It's another 150 pounds gone.
0: Yeah, but Bunny XO's. She's single now.
3: crazy, man, you know? But who knows? I mean, the settlement's going to be, because she was there from the time he was coming out of jail to getting really rich and famous.
0: Right.
3: So,
0: yep.
3: She's not going to be hurting for any, you know, dinero.
0: Yeah, no scratch there, man.
3: Yeah. Seattle Seahawks.
0: What?
3: Yeah, you know, the schedule's out. Yep. The hookups are going to be on their way. Okay, Mosh Pit All-Stars, if you want to be at a Seahawk game, be there in person. Spokane's biggest athletic supporter, Rock 94.5, with the hookups. Got to be a VIP member. Easy to do on the Pizza Pipeline Texas Fine Hotline. Just, you know, it's simple. It's so simple, even I can do it. Seahawks unveiled their Super Bowl rings.
0: I saw those, man. God, they're amazing. Man.
3: I mean, they're packed with more ice than a Home Depot parking lot.
0: Hey, hey.
3: Yeah. Have you been watching any of the World Cup?
0: Just a little bit. You know, we're all pulling for Egypt because they practiced here at Gonzaga.
3: Yeah. Yeah, yeah. Well, not everyone is pulling for Egypt because, you know, President Trump reportedly told FIFA that he wants to present the World Cup trophy to the winning team. So, really, the entire world is rooting for Iran. Okay? how crazy would that be, huh? But, yeah, Trump reportedly wants to present the World Cup trophy to the winning team. And, of course, he'll expect them to present it right back to him.
4: Huh? Am I right? Yeah! Yeah, you bet your ass on it.
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0: Yeah. Rock 94.5, Spokane's best rock. Twice as much rock morning show, a little throwback there from Green Day. I'm Tripp, and congratulations going out to Hard Rock Grandpa. Scored Alter Bridge stubs to the show coming up November 27th down there at the Fox Theater. Those tickets, like we were just saying, are selling fast. If you really, really, really, really, really want to go to the show, then you need to go down there and grab some quick. And I do mean quick. Okay? We're going to be limited on the amount of stubs we can give away. You know? I mean, they don't really need to do a whole bunch of promotion for this. Heck, this thing's going to sell out at one point between now and November 27th. So I would not mess around. You know? I would not mess around. 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Okay? Congratulations, Hard Rock Grandpa. 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And they're in the running for a $250 cold hard gift card, just like Captain Sweat has been sporting around all week. Yeah, he's our keyword captain of the week. Captain? Captain? Captain? Captain?
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0: Ivan Moody, Rock 94.5 Spokane's live and local rocker. Double Shot Thursday with some Five Finger Death Punch to keep you going. 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Those stubs are available through BIDMusicFest.com while they remain available. 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Putting it out there. But if you'd like to score a pair of stubs today, catch one of the key words. We got 1245, 345, and 445 still left. All three of those keywords have Blessings in Disguise Music Festival stubs attached to them. Plus, you could score $250 on Monday. Remember, we're not here tomorrow. Oh, the station's going to be on the air. Yeah. Otto the pilot will be taking over. But we get the day off. We'll do all the cool stuff that we normally do on Friday, like award keyword captain of the week, Monday morning in the 6:45 slot for the keyword.
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0: Rock 94.5, Spokane's best rock. That's the band right there. Going to be with us around lunchtime today. Moon Fever. They're coming with Dead Sugar. I don't know who's going to... I guess they'll coin flip for this. See who's going to go up first. Dead Sugar or Moon Fever. But man, as you can tell, that stuff rocks. Man, shoot. Plus, Nordic Smoke. Are you kidding me? This is going to be a great day. It's going to be a great day. Congratulations to all the Grub and Grope scoreboard winners. 10-man Sister Savage Viking, Catman Dan, Twisted Metalhead, Eric the Panel Guy, Photo Bomber Brian, Sheena the Headbanging Queena in today. Salty the First Timer, Wolfman the Unforgettable's in. Jason, don't call me Mason Hall with the Subaru shirt on. He'll be there. Speed Bump's going to be there. Well, hopefully. RCF Isaiah's going to be there. Dankster, 5 Mile Jake, Mofo Popo in the house. Hit the sirens. And, of course, Chicken Lady. Congratulations to all y'alls. We'll see you at lunch.
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2: Okay, so I'm meteorologist Matt Gray. It feels like we're in the dog days of June here as we continue this long stretch of summer-like weather with the first day of summer just around the corner. Highs today in the mid-80s. We'll hit the upper 80s tomorrow. Mostly sunny skies and light winds for the rest of the week. Cool off slightly heading into Father's Day weekend.
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0: Rock 94.5, what are the chances? What are the odds that they play that song down at the Fox Theater November 27th, Black Friday? That's Alter Bridge right there. No, it's not Slash. No, it's not Citizen Swing. No, it's not the Mayfield Four. No, it's not solo Miles Kennedy. You got to watch out for that throughout the day, okay? Just going to give that to you right now. But Tripp, who scored the stubs? Who is going to the show for no dough? Alter Bridge double shots could score you double stubs. Well, just a pair of stubs. I say double stubs, but, you know, that's not correct. Double shots could get you into the Fox Theater with the word Fox, you and a bud. Alter Bridge scoreboard has Hard Rock Grandpa up there, and we're going to add Ken Timms' name to that board. The man with two first names scores on a double shot Thursday with Alter Bridge double shots here at Spokane's Live and Local Rocker.
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0: Yeah, those stubs are on sale now for now. Let's just put that out there, shall we? You heard it with GA during the morning dump. Man, those stubs went fast during the pre-sale. Yeah, this one's going to go quick, so don't mess around. Be like Hard Rock Grandpa or Ken Tim and score them during today's Double Shot Thursday, where when we play Alter Bridge double shots, text in the word FOX, F O

0: Hey, did I just play Black Sabbath? It must be Throwback Thursday. Rock 94.5, Spokane's live and local rocker. Tripster and Twice as Much Rock Morning Show. No, that is not Alter Bridge, but thanks for playing. We have some nice consolation gifts for you. If it was Alter Bridge, then you'd be requested and instructed to please text in the word FOX to 509-744-0945. It's the Pizza Pipeline Textifying Hotline. That's right. Alter Bridge Double Shots could get you into that show at the Fox Theater on Black Friday. And please watch out. Slash does not count. Neener, neener.
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0: I was just talking to my girlfriend on the phone, and we're trying to plan out the day, the weekend, the whole nine yards, because we got to leave town again this weekend. But I'll just share this with you. She says, don't you have to do the meet and greet? I said, the meet and greet? She says, yeah, you know, the grope and rope. I love you. I love you with all my heart. That is so adorable. This is the band that is going to be one of the two bands downstairs in the legendary Mosh Pit Studios coming up in a couple hours at the Grope and Rope. And we're going to play a double shot of Dead Sugar for you, all right? All right. They're coming to the... can't even say it now. The Grub and Grope. That's it. The Grub and Grope. Dead Sugar, Rock 94.5, Spokane's live and local rocker.

0: Hey, there's half of the bands that will be performing for us later today downstairs at the legendary Mosh Pit Studios here at Rock 94.5. That's Dead Sugar.
1: I wonder what they're doing right now.
0: I wonder what they're doing.
2: I don't know.
0: Interesting.
2: I'm excited.
0: I am too.
2: It's going to be fun.
0: Man, she is a mean, lean vocalist.
2: Yeah, oh yeah. I'm excited to hear it in person.
0: And Seattle's own Moon Fever is going to be here as well.
2: Glad to have them back in a different environment, a little more intimate setting. Excited for that.
0: Yeah.
2: It'll be fun.
0: We are going to be enjoying the Nordic Smoke to its fullest. And, well, we congratulate all those grub and gropers.
2: That's right. See
0: or
2: you soon.
0: The grope and ropers.
2: Whatever they're calling it now. Give it your own name.
0: My girlfriend likes to call it that. So. I Am Louder says, that sounds a little like an S&M gathering, man. Not that I have any knowledge of these, man.
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4: KXLY meteorologist Matt Gray. It feels like we're in the dog days of June here as we continue this long stretch of summer-like weather with the first day of summer just around the corner. Highs today in the mid-80s. We'll hit the upper 80s tomorrow. Mostly sunny skies and light winds for the rest of the week. We'll cool off slightly heading into Father's Day weekend. Weather.
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0: Hey, Tripster out the door. Y'all make the best of the rest of your Double Shot Thursday. 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Make sure it's not Slash. Gonzo in next. I'll see you tomorrow if my key card... Well, wait, hold on. I won't see you tomorrow. I'll see you on Monday if my key card goes click-clack. Tomorrow we're taking the day off for Juneteenth. Until then, Mosh Pit All-Stars. Trip out!
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0: throwing it back with two from Candlebox, Ride 94.5, Spokane's best rock. It's your man Gonzo, ready for Double Shot Thursday, one of my favorite days of the week, and I think this week it is my favorite day. For some people, a long weekend ahead of us, that's why we're jam-packing these hookups today. Double Shot Thursday, Alter Bridge hookups. 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That's happening today. Anytime you hear a double shot of Alter Bridge and Instant Redemption is going on with those keywords, that's not going to sneak up on you. 1245 is your next chance to get hooked up with Blessing in Disguise Music Festival tickets and join Jupiter and Shrink Wrap, who won earlier this morning with the 645 and the 745 keywords. We got some winners on the board, but there will be more today. Keep your ears open and be ready. We got hookups flying out the door.
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0: Up for Autumn Kings July 21st. You get one vote per day as a Mosh Pit All-Star VIP member. 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So you can get a vote in today, Friday, Saturday, and Sunday. After voting is shut down, we'll announce the local 945ers that are going to be opening the stage and opening for Autumn Kings at the Knit July 21st for Too Broke to Rock. Get your votes in. Your voice matters. We are down to the wire. We've got, 20 bands up there, and they need your vote.
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0: 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Double shot Thursday. The first hour down for your man Gonzo, and it's been pretty good. It's a good one. The weather's beautiful. We're going into a long weekend, and there is wonderful news. After the weekend, on Monday, we have yet another Swag Wagon stub drop to get your hands on some Too Broke to Rock stubs. 2 to 4 p.m. Monday out in Post Falls, 2511 West Celtis Way. Trip is going to be hanging out at Playmore RV, 2 to 4. And all this info is up at rock945.com, or if you open up Spokane's best app fueled by Nom Nom and check the Swag Wagon Tour Stop page. That way you have a reminder, you know where to go to get your stubs. Too Broke to Rock. If you still haven't gotten your hands on a pair of tickets for that show yet, you know where Tripp's going to be, and he's going to have a lot of hookups to get you in July 21st. You don't want to miss it. Autumn King's going to be ripping up the knit, and soon we'll find out which local 945ers are going to be opening for him.
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0: it back with two from Rad, Rod 94 and a half, Spokane's best rock, hanging out with you, man, Gonzo. A heads up, another reminder, we are out of the studio tomorrow, long weekend, which means we have to hold off on Rock the Locks Friday. I know, but the good news is we got plenty of hookups, and next week, full week, we will be here on Friday, and that means you'll have a chance to get your hands on 3-day passes for Rock the Locks. What you need to do next Friday, when we are back in the studio, that'll be the 26th. The next Friday we are in the studio, we'll have 5 keywords, and all you need to do is grab 3 out of the 5 to get into the drawing for Rock the Locks passes. In September, Spazpaw was our first Rock the Locks Friday winner, and we will have more, plenty more. You just got to be a Mosh Pit All-Star VIP member, and next week we kick back up with Rock the Locks Fridays.
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0: Two from the legend Ozzy Osbourne, throwing it back for Thursday, right 94 and a half, Spokane's best rock. But you did hear two from Alter Bridge before Ozzy, and a lot of Mosh Pit All-Stars are with the drill. They know what to do, texting in the word Fox when you hear Alter Bridge gets you in for a chance to win tickets for that show at the Fox Theater. And it is time to run that random text generator, and let's see who we get. One lucky Mosh Pit All-Star, congratulations to Dusty Cleavage! Dusty Cleavage, nice job. You are in for Alter Bridge. Way to text in the right word at the right time. Alter Bridge at the Fox Theater, and that is, well, let's check. If I go to rock945.com, click on the concerts page, right there, November 27th, the 27th of November. Alter Bridge. Nice job, Dusty Cleavage. But more Alter Bridge double shots are going to hit your ears. Keep them open. Have your thumbs ready.
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0: Godsmack laying this hour to rest. Ride 94.5, Spokane's best rock. We're approaching the nooner. You got three more keywords today. Very important. These are the last keywords of the week, and we'll find out our keyword captain on Monday, scoring $250. But also, instant redemption is attached, and we got three more keywords left. 12:45 is next on deck. If you want to get into Blessing in Disguise Music Festival, all you got to do is grab that 12:45 keyword and hope. Cross your fingers. Cross your toes. Do anything that'll give you a little extra luck for that random name generator to spit you out and hook you up. But you can only be in for a chance to win if you're a Mosh Pit All-Star VIP member and you grab that 12:45 keyword next on deck. 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

0: Rudy back with AC/DC, Ride 94.5, Spokane's live and local rocker, hanging out with your man Gonzo. We are into the nooner now, folks, and you know what's up next. Blessing in Disguise Music Festival hookups for that 1245 keyword. That is next on deck, and it's locked in. You got a chance to win. If you're a Moshpit All-Star VIP member, grab that keyword, and then you might be in. July 11th, One Spokane Stadium. They're setting up four stages. They're having 20 bands ripping it up all day long. Out in the sun, having some summer fun, and we have your hookups. Three more chances today. 1245, next on deck. Oh, I'm excited. Blessing in Disguise, the first official music festival set in Spokane. Everclear, Mother, Tim Montana, Aaron Jones. We got some locals, Nothing Shameful, Francis Brown, and I saw Not Green Day is going to be playing as well. Those guys are fun. That's going to be kick-ass. July 11th, if you want to be there, don't be late for that 1245 keyword.
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0: A little Pearl Jam, Rock 94.5, Spokane's live and local rocker. If you missed the news, Monday, after the long weekend here, Monday in Post Falls, Trip has a swag wagon stub drop, 2-4 at Playmore RV, 2511 West Celtis Way. Trip is going to be hanging out, and all he's doing is hooking Mosh Pit All-Stars up with two broke-to-rock stubs. Now, you know Autumn Kings is going to be headlining, and we will find out soon who our local 945ers will be that are going to open the show. But we got your stubs. Trip is going to be out there Monday, and all that info is on the Swag Wagon Tour Stop page. If you still don't have tickets, they're free. No money needed. You just got to be at the right place at the right time. 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

0: Oh, yeah, I got to serve up some corn in the nooner. Right, 94.5, Spokane's best rock. Now, some people are saying I should have played some System of a Down out of my keyword. I know, hindsight's 2020, but you got to have corn in your diet. That's a no-brainer. Wrapping up this hour, but we still have a little bit of time left. That keyword is open if you remember it and you still need to grab it. A little bit of time left. But we are getting close to running that random name generator and getting another Moshpit All-Star VIP member locked in for Blessing in Disguise Music Festival. 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

0: Throwing it back with Tesla, Rod 94.5, Spokane's best rock. It has been a busy, busy day for your man Gonzo, but I finally found the time, and we are for sure ready. The random name generator going to pick out one lucky winner for Blessing in Disguise Music Festival tickets, July 11th. Grabbing that 1245 keyword got you in. Cross your fingers right now. Congratulations to Johnny P. the Parts Guy. Johnny P. the Parts Guy, nice job. You're catching Everclear, Tim Montana, Aaron Jones, and a whole lot more. Way to grab that keyword. Johnny P. the Parts Guy, you join the list. Two more keywords left. 345 and 445 with Blessing in Disguise tickets attached. So you still have some chances left, Mosh Pit All-Stars. Just make sure you're a VIP member so you don't miss those keywords.
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0: 2 from Nirvana, Route 94 and a half, Spokane's live and local rocker. So I am almost out of here. A little bit of time left. We have a long weekend. We are out of the studio tomorrow, but then back with you on Monday. Monday is a big day because there is a Swag Wagon Stub Drop Playmore RV out there in Post Falls, 2 to 4, 2511 West Celtis Way. Two Broke to Rock stubs are going to be out there. July 21st at the Knit. You need a ticket to get in, but the best part is they're free. You just got to grab them from us. And Monday is your next chance to go grab some Two Broke to Rock tickets. And a reminder, plenty of time to get in your vote today. But voting is almost over. Sunday at midnight is when voting shuts down for those local 945ers nominated up there to open for Autumn Kings. So we're close to finding out who will share the stage, what bands claim the spots, and who we're going to be seeing in full July 21st at Two Broke to Rock.
1: Takes that pitch and lines it deep to center field. The center fielder, he's going to look up, and it's gone!
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0: Blackstone Cherry going to close it out for your man Gonzo. Rod 94.5, Spokane's best rock. I'm out of here, and that's the weekend for me, all right? So I am back on Monday, but Shan Man is in this afternoon to wrap up the day. We are all back on Monday. So tomorrow, if you got the day off, enjoy it. We're just cruising, chilling, and then Monday, a full week, and we'll kick things off. More hookups for sure. Just enjoy the weekend. If you got a long weekend, have fun in the sun. Be safe. And, of course, keep rocking and rolling. But stick around, because Shan Man is here this afternoon. Of course, two more chances at Blessing in Disguise Music Festival stubs and Alter Bridge tickets. When you hear a double shot of Alter Bridge, be ready to text in the word FOX to 509-744-0945. I haven't looked ahead. I can't see the future, but I feel like one is due. One is on the way. So have your ears ready, your thumbs set to Fox. Ready to hit send to the Pizza Pipeline Textify and Hotline, all right? Have a good weekend. I'm Gonzo, and I'm almost gone. So see ya!
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0: Yeah, we wrapped the random text generator in bulletproof vest material today. 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That's what we're up to today. 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And this go-around, Mosh Pit All-Star Keith, the Zagwars fan, picked for The Hook Ups day after Thanksgiving at the Fox Theater with Alter Bridge. Hey, you got a crack at it, too, you know, if you haven't done so already. 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
1: 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Too Broke to Rock in July 21st at the Nitz. 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

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The Mighty Pantera on the Fender Bender with a stuffed Shan Man because of the amazing chow served at the Rock 94 and a half Grub and Grope in the legendary Mosh Pit studio with Moon Fever and Dead Sugar. Chow courtesy of Nordic Smoke. Thank you very much. You're burning those calories off for a few days. Man, what a tasty lunch and amazing performance. Thanks to all the Mosh Pit All-Stars who showed up and took in a free

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0: a double shot of the band that plays, you know, the loudest sound check I've ever heard, The Who. 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We're talking stubs to Castle Rat, Dying Wish, The Sword with Red Fang, and Necrogoblicon. It's all up for grabs when you hear the mating call of the Wild Yeti on Wild Yeti Wednesday.
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0: Throwback Thursday, double shot of STP. Rock 94 and a half, Spokane's best rock. All right, Too Broke to Rock is coming. We've been telling you about it. 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We'll let you know on Monday who the winners are. 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

0: Hey, man, if the men are doing the evil, women are doing the Knievel. Rock 94.5, Spokane's best rock. Just let that one sink in, why don't you? It's Instant Redemption Thursday, and we're giving away stubs to you. Hookups to get you into Blessing in Disguise, July 11th at 1 Spokane Stadium, with a ton of acts on two stages. I don't think they'll split it, you know, right down the middle, 10 on this stage, 10 on that. Maybe they will, but it doesn't matter. They're close enough that you just walk. You can face one way and check out a band, turn around, face the other, and check out the other stage. At least that's the way I see it in my mind. Who's going to be? Everclear's going to be here. Tim Montana, Aaron Jones, and just a ton more. Of course, these stubs are up for grabs today, Instant Redemption style, with the keywords, which we are very close to another one coming up at 3:45, and that's just minutes out.
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18: 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C-R-A-T-E-R. 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

0: So good, so good, so good. Double shot of Breaking Benjamin on Rock 94 and a half. Spokane's best rock, rolling through Instant Redemption Thursday with hookups to Blessing in Disguise with each keyword. See, so far, Shrink Wrap, Jupiter, and Johnny P. the Parts Guy getting their hookups. The latest Mosh Pit All-Stars, and just minutes ago, getting instant redemption. Mosh Pit All-Star Sergeant Van is going to Blessing in Disguise across the street at One Spokane Stadium. Whew! Big show. Good one, too. 20 acts, two stages. Holy moly. And next chance at instant redemption comes up in less than an hour at the 445 keyword mark.
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0: Yeah, putting a little stank on that throwback for sure. Slayer, Double Shot Thursday, Rock 94 and a half, Spokane's best rock. Come Stub Day Monday, man, the hookups are going to be thick, going to be fat. Fat triple stacks up for grabs with Trip 6 to 10 on the Twice as Much Rock Morning Show. Here's what he's got on his plate. Fatten you up with Hell's Bells, Dying Wish, and Dying Fetus in one stack. Guar, Necrogoblicon, and The Sword with Red Fang in another. And Nonpoint, Castle Rat, and Dying Fetus in the last stack. You can grab one of these fat stacks Stub Day Monday with Trip.
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0: today with the keywords Blessing in Disguise Hookups, the music festival, One Spokane Stadium, July 11th. Get yourself in there. Check out Aaron Jones, Tim Montana, Everclear, and let me do my math here. 17 other bands all day, downtown, middle of summer. Yeah, buddy. Got that keyword here in just a few moments. Get it right, and you'll go in the random name generator. If it picks you, you and a bud are headed to the show.
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2: Hi, it's Chris in the 4 News Now First Alert Weather Center. More pretty but warm summer weather on the way for Friday. Expect partly to mostly sunny skies, light winds, good news on the fire lines. High temperature of 87 degrees. Our winds are going to pick up a little bit. Breezy on Saturday with a high of 85.
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0: 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So get her done right now. 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

0: those skins. Double shot of Avatar on the Fender Bender from Rock 94 and a half. Spokane's best rock, where it smells like another hookup going to a mosh pit all-star. Yeah, man, Stubbs to Blessing in Disguise. This summer, downtown Spokane at One Spokane Stadium. So far, Shrink Wrap, Jupiter, Johnny P. the Parts Guy, and Sergeant Van. Getting the hookups with Instant Redemption and the Mosh Pit All-Star VIP program. All those keywords. The latest to do it, Bareback Brad. Horns up, brother. Appreciate you listening. Appreciate everybody listening and getting those keywords in. Now, we're done with keywords for the week. So, we'll find out Monday who our next keyword captain is. Picking up $250 and the title. Pretty sweet. We're doing it Monday because we're not going to be around tomorrow because, you know, it's a holiday and whatnot. So, you got a whole weekend of anticipation ahead of you. Have some medication standing by. You might need it.
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